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0: We're a vehicle stop outside of Herrera's Market. I'll be out Massage 4, Yankee Tango, Juliet 864, YTJ 864.
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1: 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I'll take a case number.
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1: Sir,
2: just as advising, we got an anonymous caller wanting to inform us that a Destiny McGuire confirmed with a suspended license is driving a 2010 Black Ford Escape. That's about 10 minutes ago. The vehicle's unregistered, uninsured. And reports that she just wanted to be aware he's drowning and may also be intoxicated. Just wants us to keep an eye out.
1: Research. Control, do you have a direction of travel?
2: That's a negative, sir.
1: Resume.

0: Program Charles 490. So this is Ryzen. We've had multiple dealings with the operator's vehicle, Dustin McGuire, recently.
1: Where's your passenger?

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1: Pronto.
0: Do you have a plan for that 2010 Black Ford?
1: That is a negative, sir. The caller did not know the plate.
2: Control should be in-house.
1: It is going to be unregistered, so we do not know what plate is going to be on that vehicle.
2: Control should come back to a Tahoe to a female registered out of Mansfield. Might be in the last incident with them.
1: Thank you.

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0: Sir, we saw the possible plate of 2 Tango Echo Mike 66, that's 2 TEM 66.
1: Thank you. And you can show me on the address.

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0: You can show that vehicle GOA. Check down East 9th Street. There you're surrounding. I'll be on the lookup of the vehicle. 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

0: 换上的车80个来里。
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0: This flight is 722 Summer Street. For a 10-year-old female, hit the head twice, feeling sick.
1: Where is
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size is running. 85, have you responding? That's 722 Summer Street, the Armenian Youth Federation. Looking for a 10-year-old female. She was hit in the head twice around noon today. Has been feeling sick since. They're requesting you use the gate towards the basketball courts. Or go through the gate to the basketball courts. Four, have you under 722 Summer Street, the Armenian Youth Federation, for a 10-year-old female. They're reporting that she was kicked in the face twice around noon today. Been feeling sick ever since.

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0: 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Out of the Daisy Field with Mass Yankee 41333, Mass Y 41333.
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1: Franklin, Charlie.
0: Operator's holding Nassau and Sierra Alpha 574-0362. SN 574-0362.

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0: 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I was master at 4, Papa Alpha 283, 4PA 283.
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0: Operator's gonna be Master O-Line. 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
1: 601.
0: 90. 29 Jackson Circle. This is suspicious. Ugly knock on the unseen. Her neighbor advised her there was a group of people that's standing at the end of her driveway. No descriptions. Neighbor did not have any info. This occurred about 10 minutes ago. Seen heading towards the right side of the house into the woods.
1: 64 received.
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0: So if you can slide that way, 741 Summit Street, back to one. 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
2: No, 864, I can head that way. I'm not too far away. Reset.

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1: Nathan.
0: Certified all time clean. Company safety is receiving threatening text from a Victoria Oliveira. He wants P to handle it before he does.
1: Andy said another. Roger, sir.

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0: Is the RP looking for a response, or does he just want a phone call?
1: He is looking for a response. He's seeing a Gabriel Martin, called the cops on him the other day. Gabriel's dating Victoria. He's saying if Gabriel was there now, or if the other party was on the property, he would probably be dead by now.
0: Great,

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0: Hey, call for a disabled vehicle, 60 Washington Street. 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
0: Repeat, 60 Washington.

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1: 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Book with the RP. 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
0: The vehicle's going to be all set. You can just attach 5 November Golf 940, 5 NG 940 in case anybody calls, but she's not creating a traffic hazard.
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0: New attachment mass to Charlie Papa, Kilo 19 to CPK 19, and Florida, Lima Lima Charlie Whiskey 15, LLC W15.
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0: 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And you can show me any sound clear. Clear. This has been restored, and I'll take the case number.
1: Can you head back over to 35 Alpine? You have to call the accident if there was damage to his vehicle.
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1: Thank you.

medical shift alarm for 85 inch 4, 650 16th Street, the Enclave. Memory care unit, room number 12 for the fall. Franklin Fire, medical shift alarm 85 inch 4, 656 King Street, the Enclave, memory care unit, room number 12 for the fall.

0: is the enclave and memory care unit for 12, a 94-year-old female, fallen. There's a previous wound on her leg that has now opened back up.
1: Engine 4, Franco Fire, Engine 4, the roof.
0: Engine 4, you're responding 656 King Street. The enclave and the memory care unit room number 12, 94-year-old female, fallen. The previous wound on her leg is opened back up.
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0: Can you create a call for a welfare check? 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Again, 200 Woodview 2121. Can you assign Oscar 62 and Oscar 88 for that call, please?
1: Wait, did you say 62 and 80 or 88?
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1: Where is it,

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1: Who is
0: it, brother? I have S number if you need it.
1: You can tell it.
0: Mass 0280810031 and mass S 2808 1031.
1: Okay.

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0: 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That party truck's okay. 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
0: Sierra Alpha 476-1839. 476-1839.

0: Potential 388 as affirmative to straight one.
1: Copy, thank you. You off them? 8862. Go ahead. At your convenience, sir, you meet me over at Ray Street, 17 Ray Street. I'm on Edmonds right now. Be right there.

Hey, Family Control. 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They said he was at work. I'm going to try again later. 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
1: Oscar 88, do you want to see the case number?

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1: 半个影车。
0: Do you have the party's information from、this case number?
1: That is affirmative, sir. He's in there.
0: Okay, thank you. Can you please close out the call, please?

0: 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Motor vehicle stop in the area 205 West Central Street, Mass 4, Romeo Charlie Kilo 814 RCK 81.
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1: Go ahead.
0: You tell him.
1: Negative.
0: I have a walk-in when you're available.
1: Reason.

0: Romeo Theta Franklin Trump.
1: Franklin Trump.
0: Yes, you show me going out. I'll be off at the housing authority.
1: Thank you.

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That's Franklin Fire Medical Shift Alarm Engine 4, Ambulance 572, Central Park Terrace for the fall.

0: 4 have you in Road 72 Central Park Terrace. It's going to be for a 69-year-old male who was found on the ground by a caretaker. He is alert and breathing at this time, requesting you see front door entrance.
1: Break the fire of APAP on.
0: 5 also have you responding, 72 Central Park Terrace. It's going to be for the 69-year-old male found on the ground by his caretaker. Unknown how long he was down for. He is alert and breathing at this time, but is confused. Use the front door.

0: 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Ford's on scene.
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1: 67.
0: This fire to 290 Beaver Street for a structure fire. Okay, state, he's working on the roof. There's a spell by electrical work. It's a small fire, it's still burning.
1: 67.
0: Prison control, 023.
2: 23.
0: Sir, can you have your 67 to 290 Beaver Street for the structure fire?

Franklin Fire Fire Ship's alarm. Battalion 1, Engine 1, Tower 1, 290 Beaver Street. It's going to be for a wire on the roof that's on fire. Franklin Fire Fire Ship's alarm. 290 Beaver Street. It's going to be Battalion 1, Engine 1, Tower 1. For structure fire, wire on fire on the roof.

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0: 36.
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0: I'm on scene, 290 Beaver, nothing showing. I'll be investigating off command.
1: Scene 290 Beaver, nothing showing. You'll have command. Franklin apparatus responding, be advised. Closest hydrant is 273 Beaver.

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0: Panels reading normal, no alarm sounding, but workers on site are saying there is a small fire on the roof.
2: Frank Fire, it's all on the way.
1: Tower 1, have you en route 290 Beaver Street. Command reports panels normal, no alarm sounding, workers saying small fire on the roof.
0: Command Engine 1.
2: Engine 1.
0: Maybe on the Bravo side, I'll have workers take you up to the roof. They probably need a dry count. Command of the tower.
2: Tower's on, guys.
0: Set yourself up on the Bravo side, and we may have to throw a stick to the roof.
2: Crazy.

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0: We have National Grid on scene, but I will need the electrical inspector.
1: National Grid on scene, we'll need the electrical inspector.

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1: Frank, fire A5.
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1: POS Mildred starting zero.
2: Milford, starting zero.
0: Engine one, you got my last.
1: Yeah, engine one, receive. We haven't found access.
0: Okay, let's just make an investigation of the building itself, make sure everything's all right. I got the tower going to the roof now.

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1: Answering command.
0: Yeah, we're going to be tied up here for a little bit. Why don't you give me a recall for coverage?
1: Tied up for a while. 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
2: Command for Tower 1.
0: Go your message.
2: We do have a small fire on the roof. Small circle. We're making access now.
0: Receive, I have it. Let me know if you need anything.

0: Franklin Fire announcing full recall. Franklin Fire announcing full recall. Company's on scene, 290 Beaver Street, working a structure fire.
1: Engine 4, Franklin Fire, we're out. Engine 4, come in, where would you like us? Tower 1, come in.
2: Good, Tower.
1: You might want the electrical inspector up here. We're going to have to pull back some rubber roofing.
2: Okay, I have it. Electrical inspector is en route. I don't know if you got my lab, but power is shut down. And once Engine 1 finishes their investigation, I'll send them up. Command Franklin Fire.
0: Answering command.
2: All visible fire out at this time. Company to be overhauling.
0: All visible fire out at this time. Companies will be overhauling.
2: Engine 4, I'm just going to have you stand by for now.

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1: Go with your message.
0: Yeah, there's no extension up here. It's all out. Looks like it arced from one of the main feeds coming into the building on the rooftop.
1: Okay, I have it. You guys just stand by for the electrical inspector. He's probably going to want to see it.

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1: Answering.
0: The electrical inspector should be on his way to you now. He was finishing up an inspection and then heading immediately to you.
1: Okay, I have it.
2: Roof, but it's in that Alpha Bravo corner. So you're gonna need to grab keys from the Knox box and enter to the front door. We couldn't get there from the warehouse side.
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1: 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Command as you want.
0: Annual.
1: Yeah, we got the roof access, but I don't think Bernie's going to be able to climb that ladder. You might have to give him a ride.
0: All right, Tower's on.

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0: Come here, Franklin Fire. 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
1: We're turning this over to the electrical inspector, national affairs, and the electrician. 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

0: 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Can you check Beaver Street, heading towards Grove? 2P8 is on East Blackstone, where is the Nova Road? One's in a black shirt, the other one's a white shirt.
1: 67, how's it?
0: Six, seven, speed rise, it's gonna be about 5 minutes old, okay?

0: Franklin Control, Oscar 88. 20 Pleasant Street. RP is broken down. She's in a bad spot. She's gonna have a hazards on. Gonna be in a silver Chevy Trailblazer.
1: Receipt.
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3: Answering command.
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1: Yeah, you 7 Franklin Control.
0: Franklin Control.
1: Can you advise Verizon, 887 Lincoln Street, a tractor trailer unit, hit the wires? They're still up, there's no hazard at this time, but it broke the spindle in there, dangling in the roadway.
0: Mercedes is just confirming that's the 87 Lincoln Street.
1: Affirmative, in front of Fairmont, move on.
0: I see, sir.
4: What
0: was that?
4: 67 Control.
0: Franklin Control.
4: Check the area. GOA. Be clear.
0: Hey, Steve.
4: Control, I'll be off at 200 Woodview Way. Apartment 2121, attempting to serve a summons to Mass on Sierra Alpha 8711586, SA 8711586.
0: Wait, Steve, can you go over with that location, please?
4: Hundred Woodview Way, apartment 2121, the same address from that call this morning.
0: Thank you.
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0: Tower 1 Heavy, clear, 290 Beaver.

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0: Be clear from Woodview Way. No answer at the door. Do you have all that info that I called in?
1: That's from the set.
0: Yeah, I can see. If you just can make a log note, according to the officers from this morning, it's not believed that he was tied to me.
1: Okay.
2: Back in quarters.

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0: Sir, with fire to Hunter Corporate Drive, this is Gears Wholesale Club for 83-year-old male, still outside, injured his face, he's currently bleeding.
1: We see.
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1: 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It's located on the left side of the store, close to the front.
0: Engine 4, long message.
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0: On Main Street, the St. Mary's School, for a burglar alarm. Activation is going to be zone 14, gym door, and zone 43, gym motion alarm.
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0: 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I need to show me off.
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0: 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Do we have a key holder you can contact regarding this door?
1: That is affirmative. I'll give him a call.
0: Reese, we're going to do a walk through the building. If you can just find out if there's any workers today or any reason why the gym / auditorium door would be ajar.
1: I see, just to find out the main street side door.
0: Affirmative. I believe it's labeled number 5. There's a couple doors on the main street side, but this one opens into the auditorium gym area.
1: I see.

0: My half of the basin's clear. There's a stairwell past the double doors. I'll wait for you.
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0: Sir, couldn't make contact with the key holder. 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
1: 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Can I get a listing on Indiana? 477 Charlie Whiskey. 477 CCW, Indiana.
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3: You can show both units clear, did a walkthrough. Nothing out of order. I was able to secure that door and it's now locked.
2: Thank you. Franklin Control, walkthrough 67. That fleet is coming back active to a 2022 Nissan Sentra, color gray.
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0: Motor vehicle stop Washington at town line between the Mass Sierra over November 4432. SN 4432.
1: Thank you.

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1: Eighty.
0: 75 Crescent Street for a well-being check. She's requesting a check on Ryan and Hearns. He lives in an apartment above the garage at that address. There's no apartment number. Saying he has drinking issues in the past, and they haven't heard from him since Wednesday.
1: Got it.

0: Hey, Dave, Franklin Control, yeah. Do you have any history with this guy?
1: Only cars showing for that address are 911 accidentals and open lines.
0: Merci, thank you.

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1: 67.
0: 23. 215, Glen Meadow Road, for well-being check. Her call was requested and check. Aura, Piantidosi, saying that she's not answering the door. The call is going to be from Tri-Valley Elder Services. Last contact me was yesterday.
2: 67 has it. Sierra 23, I should be all set. I'm familiar with this party.
1: Received. Let me know if you need me down there.
0: Control has that.
2: Frankly, Control.
0: Thanks, Control.
2: You came clear away from my walk in. That party's all set. I can start heading over to Glen Meadow.
0: Thank you.
3: 7-6 to Franklin Control.
0: Franklin Control.
3: I'm clear from that stop. Verbal 89-4 Alpha to the RO.
0: Thank you.

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1: Hey, one of you on responding to the Shaw Supermarket. 255 East Central Street. Gonna be for a 60-year-old female, feeling lightheaded, having some difficulty breathing. She's located near the Starbucks inside the store.
2: Rose can beat the line.
3: Hand.
4: Copy, thanks. I was just checking. Car, sir.
2: Thank you.

0: Pine Ventral after 67, female party was alone, unknown on pets. Saying she was hospitalized for mental health issues. And the caller's gonna wait for you guys by the door.
1: Alright, received. I'm also with the updates control. I'm familiar with her. Thank you.
0: Thank you, sir.

0: 62 Control, you're showing me out with Papa Wong.
1: Hi, Steve. Hey, Dave, I'm out with him right now. Who's calling for this guy?
2: Morning, show us out.
3: Anyone have you on scene?

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1: Engine one, have you on scene?
2: I'll take care of this. Appreciate you, thank you. Control, be clear.
1: Appreciate.

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1: 谢谢九。You guys are all set there. Can you please swing couple one down to Glen Medical System? This is already in route. Thank you.
0: Control, is that 62?

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1: 11.0.

Franklin Control, Oscar 67. In the roadway in front of 1199 West Central Street, the Garlic Farms, it's going to be a large snapping turtle located in between lanes in the middle of the street.

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1: Franco control.
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1: Eight.
0: 1034 Pond Street, the VFH post number 642. Earthy stating there is trash in the road, leases to 10. It's going to be in between the travel lane and the breakout lane.
1: Copy, it was a large blue bag of, it looked like cloth of some kind, a giant laundry bag. It is safely off the road. I passed it about an hour ago. We can clear that out. And if you wouldn't mind calling DPW, then come to take care of it.
0: Proceed.

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0: 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Our green to Congress. What is it to Louise Esquivel?
1: Hi.
2: Green to Congress.

0: 66 to control.
1: Okay,
0: I'm available for the next hour. I'll let you know when I'm clear.